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0: And they don't have a clue.
1: Who's they?
0: They'll fall in love. And here's the bottom line. Our trio's down to two.
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0: The sweet caress of twilight.
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0: CBS. 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It's so strong. I just don't know the reason. 당신 곁에 CBS 라디오. Leave me behind. Out of your
1: life, I will go. I don't... 여기가 뉴욕입니까?
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